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You're listening to Bluegrass Evolution. Been spinning the all things vintage bluegrass with a couple of newer songs sprinkled in. And we're going to get on into that newer stuff sprinkled in. 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Here comes Sturgill Simpson with The Breaker's Roar on 91.9.

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0: Thank you very much.
1: 919 the BFBK. Hey, hey. Hello, I said hello, hello, hello. You know who it is. You know it's me. It's your girl, Cheryl. You know that. No need to try to pretend like it's someone else, because it's not. Right? You know that it's not. I know that it's not. So, hey, hope you're having a wonderful, wonderful Sunday evening. It is a little past the hour of 9, 10 minutes, I'll say. Right? Because why? I know the time. I know what time it is. It's time for the blues. Right? You know it is because you tuned in. And why are you tuned in? Not only do you want to hear the blues, but you want to hear the sound of my voice. I know that you do, because why? Because it's a bluesy voice. You know, it's a voice of blues, and a voice of news, and a voice of not being misused. Voice of, okay, never mind. How you doing? I hope you are doing extremely well. You know, I'm doing the best that I can do, celebrating 41 years of with my hubby today, tonight, I guess, I mean, whatever. But it's got to play the blues. I mean, you said, who do you love? You love him or you love the blues? I love both. Celebrate a little later. Also, want to remember the one and only, the unforgettable queen of love, the queen of music, queen of just gratitude and faith and hope and everything. Miss Dolly Parton. She's a special, special lady at 919 WFPK. So want to pay homage to her, still sharing memories and still seeing photos and still hearing all kinds of wonderful things. Everything's beautiful because everything about her, I won't say was, is still beautiful, because how could it not be, right? We'll always love her. Rest, rest, rest with the angels. Miss Dolly. Sunday night blues right here for your girl Cheryl. I'm here to midnight, so all you have to do is hang on. I'm not going to take you anywhere you don't want to go. You, everywhere you go, you're going to want to be there with me, okay? I'm going to take you back to 1969. Do you remember that? Do you? Okay. I don't know. T-Bone Walker, Good Feeling is the name of the album. It's what it is. Good Feeling. And I want you to have a good feeling. So I thought that'd be a great, you know, way to start this blues party or blues show or blues. Call it a party if you want, because somebody's partying somewhere. Little T-Bone Walker on a Sunday night from the Good Feeling LP, one calls. I don't know if it's going to be one. It might be more than one. But the first one, anyway, I wonder why. I do too, T-Bone. I wonder why myself. You wonder why, but don't question it. Just embrace it. 919 WFPK. It's time for Sunday Night Blues.

0: 919 WFPK. T-Bone Walker. Good feeling. Isn't it a great thing to have a good feeling? You know, what other kind of feeling would you want to have? I know sometimes the other feelings pop in the way, but I always want to make sure that you have a good feeling. So, now, I got a little T-Walker good feeling mix out of the way, okay? Little T-Bone Walker from the album Good Feeling. You just listened to Sail On, Little Girl. Before that, one he calls Vacation. Hoo-hoo, never mind. And before that, I wonder why, to get the T-Bone medley started off. Okay, T-Bone, that was an incredible, incredible, incredible album. There's maybe about 9 worst tunes up there. So if you want to check it out, reach back in the stack. You might have to go back in your files, though, to find it. Because my files go all the way back. All the way back, all the way. T-Bone, 1969. 919 WFPK. I am here for you until midnight. And you don't have to do anything, but just hold on to what you got. Because everything you got, you need to hold on to it. Maybe not. Okay. Little Van Morrison bringing it on home, even though it's not time for that yet. Just thought I'd reach over and snack, snack. I must be hungry. No, I've already had dinner. Now it's time for a little bluesy dessert. Bring it on home, Van Morrison, on a Sunday night, 919 WFPK.
1: 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This one's actually Spotify? It's called Spotify, right? This one's track is on Spotify if you want to. It's Grit Solo by Jeff Beck.

a live version there from the album It's Too Late to Stop Now. And I believe that vein, I know it is, because there's no ain't no stopping us now. We're on the move. Okay, maybe that song wasn't quite the song, but hey, you know, I'm with Van on that. Are you with Van? Hope your Sunday night's going great. The last Sunday of August. We're here. I am here. You're here. We're here together. We're here together. Mm-hmm. We are. Because why? September's got to make its way. September's going to make a grand entrance. When you wake up in the morning, it'll be what? A brand new, will it be? Is that 31 days? How many days are in August? I don't even know. Do I know what I'm talking about? You know, you know what is going on in this brain of mine? Can you help me? Will you tell me? Because I don't know. I think, no. When you wake up in the morning, it'll still be August. And then the day after that, September will roll in. Okay, bear with me. Okay, I'll get it together in a minute. All right. 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More great music coming up. What's coming up? I don't want to rush you, but I reached up in the stack, found a little Bobby Rush, so why not? Why not? Don't you feel like being a little rush? A little bit? Not a hurriedly kind of rush. The Bobby kind of rush. Taking you back just a couple years from his Sitting on Top of the Blues LP. Anyone that's 90-something years old deserves to be played, all right? He's a Grammy Award-winning artist, Blues Hall of Famer. He's got some newer stuff with Kenny Wayne Shepherd, but I reached back just a little bit because you can't forget the good stuff, because the good stuff is what makes the old stuff is what makes the new stuff good stuff, and you know what I'm talking about. Huh? Little Bobby Rush on this Sunday night, when he calls, good stuff. Why not? They say you can make good stuff with good stuff and good stuff. Say they got the good stuff. Bobby Rush on a Sunday night, 919 WFPK.

To those who can hear me, I say, do not despair. The misery that is now upon us is but the passing of greed, the bitterness of men who fear the way of human progress. The hate of men will pass, and dictators die, and the power they took from the people will return

Na nu na da bia piki. Little Iron Sky from the incredible Paoli Nutini on this Sunday night. The album is called Caustic Love. Before that, Get Out of Here and Good Stuff from the incredible Bobby Rush, the album Sitting on Top of the Blues. Oh, yes. Sitting on top of the blues. Sitting on top. Okay, never mind. I got the wrong song. I was thinking Sitting on Top of the World, but his album is Sitting on Top of the Blues. And yes, he continues to sit on the top of the blues. Where are you sitting? Are you sitting in your living room? Are you sitting in the car? Are you sitting on the beach? Are you sitting at work? Are you sitting in the doctor's office? Oh, where are you? Where are you tuned in? Let me know where you are. I know where I am, and I know where you are. You are tuned in with me, and you are in my heart. And what other, where else would you want to be? No. About 13 minutes or so before the first hour of the blues, Sunday Night Blues is up, but that's okay. That's all right. There's two more hours to go after that, so there's no need to fret, because you know your girl Cheryl's not done with you yet. Reached over and stacked, reached back in a little bit for Miss Nora, she calls. I don't have to beg you to love me, Miss Nora Jean Wallace, on this Sunday night. I'm not going to beg you, because I know someone who will, okay? I know someone. Before this hour was up, let me just let you know what she's talking about, okay? In case you don't, even though I think you do. 919 WFPK, Sunday Night Blues.

0: 909 WFPK. Little bit of Betty Swan on a Sunday night. And before that, Bad Man from Mr. Billy, from Mr. Martin Lang and Gene Wallace, Nora Gene Wallace with I Don't Have to Beg You to Love Me. No, I do not have to beg you because I know that you already do. So why am I going to beg? There's no need to beg. Oh, no, no, no. First hour's almost up. You know that. But that's okay because there's another 2 hours to follow. So don't you dare worry about it. Promote with purpose. 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More great music coming up, hour number two. You already know what you're going to do. Tune in with the girl Cheryl, 919 WFPK, because I'll be right here with more music to play. 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

0: you so much, Japan. We have had a wonderful time. Japan done very good to us. On the bass, Melvin Smith. On the drums, Moe's Rudy. Guitar, Carl Weathersby. Yours truly, Billy Banks. Domo arigato. We want you to help us. Come on! Now you know the words. I know a lot of people don't speak English, but I know you know this song. Let's try it. I got to say, come on, baby, don't you want to go? Come on!
1: Baby, don't you want to go?
0: Come on! Say what? I know you had it in. Back to that same old place. Where? All right, come on, let's pump it up a little bit. Come on!
2: Baby, don't you want to go?
0: Come on, baby. One more time, come on, hey. Come on, say what?
2: Baby, don't you wanna go.
0: All right, one more.
2: Come on, baby, don't you wanna go.
0: Back to that same place, where?

919 WFPK. Come on, baby. Don't you want to go? Because you're already going. Hour number two is underway. The Sunday Night Blues with your girl Cheryl. 30 days into the month of August, celebrating 41 years with that man of mine. But it ain't about that today. Tonight, it's all about playing the blues for you. You just listened to Sweet Home Chicago, Billy Branch and the Sons of the Blues. The album is entitled Blues Jam Live, Billy Branch and the Sons of the Blues. And before that, to get the second hour going, believe these blues, says Chris Stone Kingfish. And I do believe it, Chris. I do. And I know that you do. The album is simply entitled Kingfish because he is the king. I don't know if he's king of the fish, but I know he's king. Well, one of the kings of the blues, a young phenomenon. He's probably, I don't know if he's 25 yet. He might be, but he's, if he isn't, he's almost there or close. He's somewhere in them 20s. How about that? And that's a long time he has left to play the blues for you and for me. And I'm going to play them for you. Oh, yes, I am. Sunday night. Hope you're feeling all right. September is upon you. It's upon me. What you doing next weekend? Little holiday. Might go out of town. Might stay in town. Whatever you do, spread a little love and take it with you. Reached over my stack, found little Vanessa Collier. Her album is entitled Meeting My Shadow. Okay, come on and meet it. Once she calls, dig a little deeper. Because sometimes you just have to do that. You got to just dig in and get a little deeper. Followed by When Love Comes to Town. Okay, let's see what time love's going to come. Okay, Vanessa Collier on a Sunday night, 919 WFPK.

soon.

919 WFPK. Little Charlie Musselwhite on this fabulous Sunday night. This last Sunday in August, in case you didn't know, or in case you, you know, don't know or haven't known, or you know what I mean. She may be your woman, says Charlie Musselwhite from the album.

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You know what I mean? I just want you to hang in there with me like you're hanging right now, and we just going to continue to hang, okay? We just going to hang, honey. 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More music, more great music, that is. More great blues music, that is. Okay. You know, I mean, why not? I mean, what kind of music do you think I'm going to play? Reaching over in my True Blues Brother album, the one, The Legacy of Matt Guitar Murphy. Oh, yes. Bobby Christina's Caravan. Got so many incredible artists. So there's no way that one song is going to do you. It's just so... Duke Rollerbar, Jerry Portney, Lee Oscar. I mean, Dora Branhill, Tom Hainbridge. There's just too many to name. I'm not going to try to... Kristen Oman, Lynn Washington. Never mind. Just never mind. Just never mind. Just why don't I just play one or two or 10 or 12? No, I'm not going to play that many. Well, I don't know what I'm going to do because I can do what I want to do. That's what I was told. You know, depending on what it is, right? Willie Dixon's version of Evil. Oh, yes. Performed by the incredible, incredible, incomparable, undeniable Bobby Christina's Caravan. Oh, yes. It's a caravan of love, a caravan of beautiful music recorded in 2024 at the NOLA Blues Records. So, yes. So, taking you back in a current kind of way. Is that all right? I know it is. I know. Evil on this Sunday night. And don't you do nothing. Don't you do a doggone thing that's evil, okay? 919 WFP Gays Sunday Night Blues.

909 WFPK. Miss Tracy Nelson. Same old blues. Oh, yes. Oh, yes. From the Bobby Christina's Caravan True Blues Brothers album, featuring the legacy of Matt Guitar Murphy on this Sunday night. Before that, Sugar on the Floor from Bobby Christina's Caravan featuring, okay, Christine Oman on this Sunday night. And Jerry Portney and Chuck Level with the one they called Evil. And don't you be evil, because why? You don't know, be sweet and kind. Be sweet and kind, spread love. You know that's what Dolly was all about. Just love, you know. And although my name ain't Dolly, I feel what she always represented. Love. That's what it's all about, the love. And the love I have for playing the blues for you each and every Sunday night. I know that it's late. I know it's going on 11. I understand. I understand that. But you're here with me, and that warms my soul. It warms my heart so much. Oh, yes, it does. Yes, it does. Yes, it does. Yes, it does. It just makes me want to just, you know what I mean? I don't know. Taking you back a little Mavis Staple, a little live version that she did of her very own version of Reach Out and Touch Your Hand and Make a Friend. If you can, Mavis wants you to make a friend. Same way as Dolly. 919 WFPK. It's always, always Sunday Night Blues.

0: 919 WFPK, feeling all right from Bobby Christina's Caravan. And then before that, Hold the Train, Little Ed said. You know Mavis Staple, Reach Out and Touch Your Hand from her live LP and album in London. Her live album from London. That's what I was trying to say. You know what I was trying to say. 919 WFPK. 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
1: 919 WFPK, Chris Stone, Kingfish Ingram on a Sunday night. As we move on into closer to the midnight hour, I'm gonna wait till the midnight hour. That's when my love, I get carried away when it gets later. You know I do. So don't even, just bear with me. Don't even say anything. Don't do anything, okay? The album is called Empty Promises. Self-entitled Kingfish, okay? Before that, I'm Coming Down with the Blues, says Marsha Ball. The album's entitled Presumed Innocent. And Marsha, I find you guilty. I find you guilty of saying you coming down with it, because you should already be down with the blues, Marsha Ball. Okay, girlfriend, why are you just coming down with the blues? We've been bluesing since 9 p.m. Okay, never mind. I know she's just joking. That's the name of the song. The album's called Presumed Innocent. Go get it if you want to hear some blues and come on down with a little bit of Marsha Ball, okay? I'm your girl, Cheryl. You know it's Sunday night, and it gets later and later and later, alligator. 13 minutes past the hour, 30 days into August, 41 years with that man of mine. But that doesn't have anything to do with the blues, but hey. Why not, right? Some days I've been a little bluesier than others. And I know you have too, because that's just what the blues will do to you. It'll make you feel this way, that way, whatever. You know, whatever way. But, if you love me like you say, then why are you gonna treat me a certain kind of way? That's what I want to know. I just want to know that. And that's what Deborah Coleman also wants to know. Deborah Coleman on Sunday night, as we move closer to the midnight hour. If you love me like you say, then just why you treat me like you do. That's what she wants to know. 919 WFPK, blues on a Sunday night.

919 WFPK. Every day, every day, I have the blues. Every day, Johnny Johnson from the LP, I'm Just Johnny, says every day you have the blues. I'm going to go back to Johnny in a minute because he makes me feel kind of good on this Sunday night. Every day I have the blues from the I'm Just Johnny LP. Before that, If You Love Me Like You Say, Why You Treat Me Like You Do, from the album called Soft Place to Fall, Deborah Coleman, on a Sunday night. Oh, yes, oh, yes, oh, yes. And that's what I'm doing, winding it on down, because it's getting closer and closer to the midnight hour. Oh, yes, it is. And I don't want to hold you much longer than that, because I have to get beauty rest, don't you? 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More music, more music, more music. Oh, yes, oh, yes, oh, yes, oh, yes, oh, yes. And gonna play it for you. 24 minutes past the hour of 11 p.m. on its way to a new day. The last day of August is on the way. And then what's next weekend? Little holiday time for you. You know, I'm sure I'll still be here next Sunday giving you the blues. Not that kind of blues, the good blues, okay? Yeah, not the sad ones, the good ones. All right, can I do that? Sean Murphy, Reason to Try on this Sunday night, taking you back, slowing it down, easing you until the midnight hour. Okay, that's what I'm doing. 919 WFPK.

919 WFPK. Tyrone Davis on a Sunday night. I'll Always Love You from the album Essentials. Before that, River Hip Mama from Mr. Charlie Musselwhite. His album's entitled Deluxe Edition, in case you want to get some more of it. You can. And Sean Murphy, Reason to Try, from the single itself. And I always have a reason to try. Try to play the blues. Try to make you feel good. Try to make you enjoy your Sunday night with me as you wind on down, because I know you probably are winding on down because you're supposed to wind down. I mean, you know, or depending on where you are, you might be winding up. I don't know. Tell me where you are. Tell me. I'm listening. For real? Okay. No, I'm just joking. I don't know where you are. I just know you're tuning in with me, and that's all I need to know. 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And then about 20 more minutes of the blues. 20 more minutes of the blues. I'm gonna play some more blues for you, because that's what I'm supposed to do. I'm gonna play the blues. Play the blues for you. You like my song? I just made it up, okay? Because I can do that. Reaching back again from one Johnny Johnson, one he calls, I'm just Johnny. Okay, Johnny, let's see what you know about yourself. Okay, 919 BFPK, little Johnny Johnson says, I'm just Johnny.

Right on. This next song is called Walk It Off. On a new CD from Alligator Records. Number 15 on the Billboard charts. A little something like this. Check it out, y'all.

My girlfriend on the way. Uh-oh. I'm standing here nervous. Wow. While I'm on stage. She came right in and sat right down. Wearing the same dress I bought them both.

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I pulled my hand grenade, shook it in his face.

919 WFPK. Do like Taranzo Cannon then. Do like Taranzo. Just walk it off. Don't before the hour ends, before midnight arrives, okay? Whatever it is, just walk it off. Just don't worry about it. Don't take it to tomorrow. You only have a few minutes before tomorrow. Don't take it. Get up right now and walk it off, okay? A little word of advice from your girl Cheryl and from the incredible Taranzo Cannon. The Chicago Way is the name of the album. Alligator Records. Before that, When Cries the Blues, says Teresa James. The album is simply titled, Oh Yeah. Love that, Teresa. And right before Teresa James, I'm Just Johnny. And so he said, I'm Just Johnny. I'm Just Cheryl, you know. And whoever you are who you are. And I know who you are. You are a blues listener. You are here for the blues. You are here for your girl, Cheryl. I know who you are. I don't even need to know the first name. I don't even need to know the last name. I just need to know that you're right here with me as you always are. And it is the last Sunday in August. When I come back next Sunday, September will be here, Labor Day and weekend. So I might try to find a little holiday, you know, some little chill blues. I don't know, some fun blues, because guess what? You don't have to get up Monday morning, do you? Next week, I'm talking about tomorrow morning. Go and get up if you need to. Okay. I'm your girl, Cheryl, 919 WFPK. I'm going to leave you here with a little bit of, I'm going to Betty Wright it, clean it up before I get out of here. Okay. And as I clean things up, you get ready for bed. Get that last swallow of water, whatever you need to do. But just make sure you keep your dial set to 919 WFPK. Always, always, always the blues for you from your girl, Cheryl.

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Oh my God, look at her music. It's so much.

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I'm John Timmons, host of the new show Ear Ecstasy, taking a three-hour dive into music from the 80s and the 90s, classic favorites and deep tracks. 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

circuit. Played twice at the county fair. And the second time, Ben, our friend who worked the business end, said a guy from a label was there. There were two more like him at the next show, staring us down like hawks. And there was love in the air, and all the money was there, and we were going on tour with Candlebox.

91.9 WFPK is proud to sponsor Bourbon and Beyond, returning this year with the Foo Fighters, Mumford & Sons, Chris Stapleton, and the Dave Matthews Band. 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

91.9 WFPK in Waterfront Park present our final WFPK Waterfront Wednesday of the season and official Bourbon and Beyond pre-party on September 23rd with Louisville Jam Band Houseplant. 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

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Bourbon and Beyond one-day general admission pass for Thursday. The Bacon Brothers, September 20th at the Louisville Palace. Pixies at Iroquois Amphitheater, September 22nd. Rock the Rocks, September 26th at Falls of the Ohio. 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And The Weeks at Headliners, September 10th. 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

I said, is this contagious? She said, just drink it up.

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I ain't had much loving yet, but that's always been

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And The Weeks at Headliners, September 10th. 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

0: 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It's a country song.
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91.9 WFPK in Waterfront Park present our final WFPK Waterfront Wednesday of the season and official Bourbon and Beyond pre-party on September 23rd with Louisville Jam Band Houseplant. 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

91.9 WFPK is proud to sponsor Bourbon and Beyond, returning this year with the Foo Fighters, Mumford & Sons, Chris Stapleton, and Dave Matthews Band. 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

That's a band out of Quebec called Men I Trust and a song called Lauren at 91.9 WFPK. The Go-Go's getting the hour started in honor of drummer Gina Schock's 69th birthday today. She does some good work on that one from Vacation. That was Get Up and Go, and that's what we're being forced to do on a Monday morning, my friends. I'm Mel. It is almost 8 minutes after six. You have no idea how much it pains me to say these words. This will be one of the warmest weeks of the year. Mostly sunny and hot today. The high around 95, heat index well over 100, so prepare accordingly. Muggy tonight with a low of 75. We're at the low right now, 75 degrees. And all this week, during the 90s at 9, I'm going to have your chance to score some passes to the new Oasis documentary. It's called Don't Look Back in Anger. It's playing locally at Stony Brook, and it's going to be easy. Just be caller 9 when you hear any Oasis song in the 9 o'clock hour, okay? And I will set you up with passes to that documentary. Should be really interesting. Gee, I wonder if they fight. I'm willing to bet you're going to see some arguments, but I look forward to seeing that. So be ready, the 90s at 9 this morning, okay? In the meantime, got some Fleetwood Mac coming up from, actually, it's a song they released on this day in 1987. Got some field music coming up, also the latest from Cage the Elephant. But first, our Bourbon and Beyond featured artist of the day. They will be, he will be playing the Oak Stage Friday, September 25th. I'm talking about Father John Misty. This is Disappointing Diamonds Are the Rarest of Them All at FBK.

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0: Bowling Green's Cage the Elephant, their latest called Beaches in Tennessee, 91.9 WFPK. Field music in there with Them That Do Nothing. Fleetwood Mac, they released that song on this day in 1987, Little Lies from Tango in the Night. And our Bourbon and Beyond featured artist of the day today, Father John Misty from God's Favorite Customer. That was Disappointing Diamonds Are the Rarest of Them All. We're going to be playing some of our favorite Father John Misty tunes all day today. He plays the Oak Stage, by the way, Friday, September 25th. Got some Spin Doctors coming up. They, too, are coming to town. I'll tell you more about that in just a bit. Also have new music from the Mountain Goats on the way. 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
1: 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The Bacon Brothers, September 20th at the Louisville Palace. Pixies at Iroquois Amphitheater, September 22nd. Rock the Rocks, September 26th at Falls of the Ohio. 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And The Weeks at Headliners, September 10th. 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

on the local circuit. Played twice at the county fair. And the second time, Ben, our friend who worked the business end, said a guy from a label was there. There were two more like him at the next show, staring us down like hawks. And there was love in the air, and all the money was there, and we were going on tour with Candlebox.

0: Oh my goodness, you gotta love the Mountain Goats. That's another new one from their album Days. It's called Candlebox in 91.9 WFPK. And of course, they wrote it about a fictional band opening for Candlebox. And now, because, you know, sometimes these things come to fruition, they're actually going to be touring with Candlebox coming up soon. So I just love the Mountain Goats. They're so much fun. Spin Doctors, before that, with Jimmy Olsen's Blues. And 91.9 WFPK presents those guys along with Gin Blossoms and Blues Traveler at Iroquois Amphitheater coming up Tuesday, September 8th. And as long as we're talking about concerts,
1: it's time for the WFPK concert calendar. Here's what's going on around town.
0: Tonight, Jack Harlow is at Old Forester's Paris Town Hall at 7:30. Young Frankenstein is playing at Iroquois Amphitheater at 7. Tomorrow, Rio the Young OG at Mercury Ballroom. That's an 8 o'clock show. Wednesday, WFPK presents Drivin' and Cryin' with Laid Back Country Picker at the Whirling Tiger at 8. Thursday, WFPK is proud to sponsor Shannon Vetter and the Sleepless Pilgrims at the Depot at NoCo. That's at 7. Friday, Down Rodeo with Stone Tribute Pilots at Mercury Ballroom at 8. You've got Joe McPhee, Ken Vandermark, and Chris Corsano Trio at the Kentucky Center of African American Heritage at 7. Perfect 10 Burlesque with Tsunami Samurai at Zanzibar at 8. And World Fest is taking place out on the Belvedere. That gets started at 11 a.m. on Friday.
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0: I've got a Bibio sound machine coming up, also a 5-0 tune from Kate Justice. Today's WFPK question of the day: the last time you wore a band t-shirt, who is the band? I can answer this. It was Squirrel Bait for me. That was the last band t-shirt I wore. I wore it last week, as a matter of fact. You get bonus points if you include a photo in your text, okay? 502-814-9375. This is Robin Hitchcock and the Egyptians. So You Think You're in Love, but at PK.

0: That's the latest from U2, Street of Dreams at 91.9 WFPK. Before that, from Austin, Texas, Jackie Venson, Always Free. REM from Document, that album was released this week in 1987. That was Oddfellows Local 151. A 5-0 tune from Kate Justice, Love Her, that's The Flood. And also had a Bibio Sound Machine and Robin Hitchcock in that set. I'm Mel, 654, and we get support from you and Reach Evaluation, helping organizations and businesses optimize processes and measure what matters. 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
0: Got a new 5-0 tune from Justin Paul Lewis coming up next after Grace Potter. 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

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Rise is night, is time. Walking, walking in the rain.

Grace Jones, Walking in the Rain at 91.9 WFPK. Bobby Bonantine, starting off the hour, Use It Before You Lose It. I'm Mel. Good morning. 8 minutes after 7. And another reminder, all this week during the 90s at 9, I'm going to have your chance to score passes to the new Oasis documentary, Don't Look Back in Anger. It's playing locally at Stony Brook. Just be ready to be caller 9 when you hear any Oasis song in the 9 o'clock hour. Okay, and I will set you up with those Oasis passes for the documentary. Okay, so just be prepared. In the meantime, I've got some Elton John, some live Elton John coming up in minutes. Also new music from Prince. First, another song from our Bourbon and Beyond featured artist of the day. It is Father John Misty. He plays the Oak Stage Friday, September 25th from I Love You, Honey Bear. This is True Affection at FBK.

0: That is Prince at 91.9 WFPK from Timeless, recently released. It's 10 previously unreleased tracks, obviously, and a song called Stone. Elton John recorded live at Live Aid at Wembley Stadium in 1985, Benny and the Jets, and our Bourbon and Beyond featured artist of the day, starting things off, Father John Misty and True Affection. Again, he plays the Oak Stage Friday, September 25th. We're going to be playing some of our favorite Father John Misty songs every hour today. Let's see. I've got some Cassandra Wilson coming up. Also new music from Valerie June. But first, we get support from you, our contributing listener, and Racing Louisville FC, Louisville's Major League Soccer team, facing Angel City FC on Arts and Culture Night at Lynn Family Stadium Saturday, September 5th at 6:30. 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And 91.9 WFPK is proud to sponsor the Depot at NOCO, hosting Surfside Summer Jams every Thursday through September. 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

I'm liking that. That's the new one from Valerie June. Her EP, Brighter Blue, is coming out September 11th, and that's called Smokestack at 91.9 WFPK. Cassandra Wilson before that, and Show Me a Love. I'm Mel, 7:31, mostly sunny and hot today. In fact, it's going to be one of the warmest weeks of the year. The high today, 95, heat index over 100, of course. Be safe out there. Clear tonight, but muggy with a low of 75. We're at 74 degrees right now. Our WFPK question of the day, the last time you wore a band t-shirt or artist of any kind photo shirt, who was the band or the artist? We're asking you to text us your answer, 502-814-9375. Bonus points if you include a photo, because it's always fun to look at them. I told you mine was Squirrel Bait. I wore that last week. And let's see. Robert says, oh, Knocked Loose out of Oldham County. Good choice. Sandra says, the last time I wore a band t-shirt is today. And it's the Crashers. They're Sandra's favorite local band. We also have, let's see, Stevie Nicks. Can't go wrong with that. How do I not have a Stevie Nicks shirt? I feel like I should. It's my duty to own a Stevie Nicks shirt. I got one here that says, I wear a concert tee all the time, but my most recent selfie with one was my TV on the radio shirt at the Rock and Roll Hall of Fame. Oh, I need a TV on the radio shirt. I don't have one of those either. Good choices all. What about you? 502-814-9375. Text us the last band or artist t-shirt you wore. In the meantime, I got new music from Olivia Rodrigo coming up, who, by the way, performed with Stevie Nicks over the weekend. So she's living her best life. Also got some Queen and Queens of the Stone Age coming up. But first, Odessa getting some help from Leon Bridges on Across the Room at FBK.

0: That's the latest from Queens of the Stone Age featuring Nikki Lane and Easy Street at 91.9 WFPK from their new album, Perfect. Yes, there's an H at the end. I'm not sure why, but Queens of the Stone Age playing Bourbon and Beyond, by the way, Thursday, September 24th. Samantha Fish before that, great guitarist out of Kansas City, Missouri, and Bulletproof had some Queen in there. New Olivia Rodrigo, a song called Serena Joy, and she wrapped up her Daisy Chain All-Woman Festival over the weekend, and some great acts playing the festival: Chapel Roan, Mitski, Bikini Kill, Garbage, The Breeders, they all performed. But she wrapped up the night on Saturday with Alanis Morissette, Sarah McLachlan, and Stevie Nicks. Pretty strong. I would like to have been there for that. I'm Mel. 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And 91.9 WFPK is proud to sponsor the Southwest Music Series, turning outdoor spaces in Southwest Jefferson County into destinations for live music, community connection, and family fun. 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
0: It's almost time to flip the dial over to AM radio. Before I do, though, I'll have something from Brooklyn band Au Revoir Simone. First, Pretenders, Break Up the Concrete, but FPK.

0: Bob Welch getting some help from Christine McVie. Beautiful song, Sentimental Lady, 91.9 WFPK. Today would have been Bob Welch's 81st birthday. Passed away back in 2012. Dionne Warwick in there from an album called The Windows of the World. It was released on this day in 1967. And I Say a Little Prayer. And the Beach Boys starting off the hour. That album, Sunflower, was released on this day in 1970. And add some music to your day.
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0: Yeah, you can. AM radio time, looking at iconic songs from the 60s and 70s from that magical AM radio time. Well, George Ivan Morrison was born on this day in Belfast, Northern Ireland in 1945. I like to think he was even a curmudgeonly baby. He's a testy little fella, as we all know. He who would be called Van Morrison grew up surrounded by music. His father had an unusually large collection of American blues, jazz, gospel, and R&B records. And he exposed Van to artists like Ray Charles, Lead Belly, Muddy Waters, and one New Orleans piano-playing rock and roll pioneer who will become particularly important to our story in just a bit. Now, Van was playing guitar, harmonica, and saxophone when he was still really young, and by his teens, already working in bands. Of course, in the mid-60s, he became the frontman for Them. Them's version of Baby Please Don't Go was a hit. Here Comes the Night became an even bigger one. And of course, Van wrote and sang Gloria, and that became one of rock's enduring standards. But, you know, Van, again, not always a cuddly guy. Wasn't really built for being merely a lead singer in somebody else's band. By 1967, he was on his own. And that year, he gave us a little song called Brown Eyed Girl, which would eventually probably be the most universally recognized song of his career. In 1970, he released the album Moondance. Later that same year, he released his band and the Street Choir. And this song, it was one he'd actually been kicking around for a while. He'd recorded earlier attempts going all the way back to 1968, continued working on it before finally arriving at the version that was released in 1970. Now, Fats Domino was one of Morrison's early musical heroes. He heard Fats doing Blueberry Hill on the radio, and he started performing the song himself in a band as a teenager. So when Van created this song, he wasn't trying to imitate him, but it's just kind of a musical salute to Fats Domino, and it was a hit. Climbed all the way to number 9 on the Billboard Hot 100 in early 1971, even higher than Brown Eyed Girl, which I think most people forget, even though it's become far more famous, far more synonymous with Van Morrison. It peaked at number 10, but for his 81st birthday, today's AM radio selection is Van Morrison with Domino at FPK.

0: little band called The Beatles, Lucy in the Sky with Diamonds at 91.9 WFPK. Van Morrison is our AM radio selection for today. It's his 81st birthday today. And Domino. It is almost 8:20. I've got new music coming up from Role Model and English band West Side Cowboy, as well as today's Yachty by Nature feature. 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

I'm really liking that. That's English band West Side Cowboy and their new one called Kickstones The Boys at 91.9 WFPK. I love the sound of that. Role Model before that from his new album Chuck Timely and the Hourglass and High Hopes 3000. Thar she blows. It's time for Yachty by Nature. Some yacht rock favorites to keep the summer vibes going. The final week of yacht rock, you know, it's always the unofficial start of summer and the unofficial end of summer that I do this. So today, well, you know, there are certain records that are almost engineered to be ideal yacht rock songs. You know, we got a great singer-songwriter, got one of the architects of the Doobie Brothers' smoothest era, a legendary producer, a studio band filled with musicians whose resumes pretty much define that sophisticated late 70s pop sound. And you have all that, you're probably going to end up somewhere in our marina, shall we say? And that is exactly what happened with Carly Simon in 1978. By then, Carly's already established, no kidding, as one of the defining singer-songwriters of the decade. She'd already given us That's the Way I've Always Heard It Should Be, Anticipation, You're So Vain. A year earlier, the James Bond theme, Nobody Does It Better. But for her album Boys in the Trees, she teamed with producer and arranger Arif Mardin, and the song we're featuring this morning came with another pretty significant connection, who most would consider the king of yacht rock, Michael McDonald, because Michael composed the music while Carly wrote the lyrics. In fact, the song actually appeared first on the Doobie Brothers' 1977 album, Living on the Fault Line. Carly then recorded her own version for Boys in the Trees, and hers was the one that became the hit. Released as the album's first single in 1978, went all the way to number 6 on the Billboard Hot 100. It gave Carly another top 10 record. It also earned her a Grammy nomination for Best Vocal Performance Female. And she wasn't alone. Eric Gale was one of the guitarists. David Sanborn is on the alto sax solo. And Carly's then-husband, James Taylor, supplies backing vocals. So it's pretty loaded. Today's Yachty by Nature pick is Carly Simon with You Belong to Me. FPK.

There is our Bourbon and Beyond featured artist of the day, Father John Misty with Mr. Tillman. Of course, his real name is Joshua Tillman. 91.9 WFPK. He's playing the Oak Stage Friday, September 25th. Had XTC in there, Mike Doty busting up a Starbucks, Dido, and our Yachty by Nature feature today, Carly Simon and You Belong to Me. It's nearly 8:52. I'm Mel, and we're getting closer to the 90s at 9. And a reminder, all this week during the 90s at 9, I'm going to have your chance to score passes to the new Oasis documentary, Don't Look Back in Anger. It's playing locally at Stony Brook. Just be caller 9 when you hear any Oasis song in the 9 o'clock hour. So, well, it's going to be happening pretty darn soon, so just be ready. In the meantime, I'll have new music from Rhiannon Giddens, Alabama Shakes, also new music from Kurt Vile. First, some Ryan Bingham, and 91.9 WFPK presents Ryan Bingham Wednesday, October 14th at the Louisville Palace. Here he is with the Texas Gentleman and Ballad of the Texas Gentleman at FPK.

91.9 WFPK. That is new music from Kurt Vile from Philadelphia's Been Good to Me. That's called Chance to Bleed. And 91.9 WFPK presents Kurt Vile coming up at Headliners Friday, November 6th. Alabama Shakes starting off the hour with their latest from I Must Be Dreaming called I Feel Hope Coming. I'm Mel. It is good to be with you. 9 minutes after nine, and that means, well, 90s at nine. And this is an extra special one, not only today, but the rest of the week, because all this week during the 90s at nine, I'm going to have your chance to score passes to the new Oasis documentary, Don't Look Back in Anger. It's playing locally at Stony Brook, and I will be playing an Oasis song in the 9 a.m. hour every day this week. When you hear it, not now, when you hear any Oasis song play in the 9 a.m. hour, be caller 9 at 502-814-9375, and I'll set you up with passes to check that out. So, yeah, any Oasis song this hour, be listening. In the meantime, I've got, let's see, Joe Henry coming up, also the Wallflowers. Going to start off, though, with the Breeders, because they released one of my favorite albums on this day in 1993, Last Splash. This is Saints at FBK.

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Oh my God, look at her music. It's so much.

0: Welcome to the 90s at 9 on WFPK from 96, Bringing Down the Horse, the Wallflowers, of course, laughing out loud. Bassist Greg Richling celebrating a birthday today, turning 56. Joe Henry, also from 96, his Trampoline album, that was the title track. And the Breeders starting things off. Last Splash was released on this day in 1993, and that was Saints. Coming up, got the Boo Radleys, got Concrete Blonde, Squeeze, and Sometime Before 10, an Oasis song. Again, when you hear it, be ready to call 502-814-9375 to score those passes to their new documentary, Don't Look Back in Anger. 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Details at frasermuseum.org. 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

Teenage Fan Club on the 90s at 9. Bassist Gerard Love turning 59 today from 91's Bandwagon-esque, I Don't Know. Had Squeeze before that for Glenn Tilbrook's 69th birthday. Title track from 93, Some Fantastic Place. Of course, Squeeze playing Bourbon and Beyond Saturday, September 26th. Concrete Blonde from 93 as well. Heal It Up. And the Boo Radleys starting things off. They released their Giant Steps album on this day in 1993. That was Wish I Was Skinny. Again, before 10, I'm going to be playing a song by Oasis. When you hear it, be caller 9 at 502-814-9375, and I'll set you up with passes to check out their new documentary, Oasis Don't Look Back in Anger. It's playing locally at Stony Brook, so that'll be happening before 10. Just saying, soon. Right now, The Chicks and an album they released on this day in 1999. It was called Fly. From that, this is Sin Wagon at FBK.

0: That is Tonic, wrapping up the 90s at 9 on WFPK. Guitarist Jeff Russo also celebrating a birthday today, turning 57 from 99 Sugar. You wanted more? Oasis, indeed, from Be Here Now. That was actually the number one album on the UK chart on this day in 1997. And don't go away. And congrats to Lee Gutterman, who picked up the passes to check out Don't Look Back in Anger, the new Oasis documentary film. And again, I'm going to be giving passes away all week in the 9 a.m. hour. So, again, be listening for Oasis tunes every day this week in the 9 o'clock hour. And you could be next to win a pass. And don't forget about WFPK's All Request Mental Health Day. It's the first Wednesday of each month. That's when we take your request from 6 a.m. to 6 p.m. by text at 502-814-WFPK. Or, of course, you can email the studio, studio@WFPK.org. All Request Mental Health Day is made possible with support from the National Alliance on Mental Illness of Louisville.
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0: All right, well, that just about does it for me. I hope you make it through this hot, hot Monday. Kimmett Cantwell is coming up next at 10. Before she takes over, I'll have the latest from Fiona Apple. This is Sunvolt, who will be at Headliner September 17th. Their new one called Serenade Song from Sound Signal Serenades at FPK. Have a good one.

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0: 91.9 WFPK, that was New Beginnings by Yard Act from their latest album, You're Gonna Need a Little Music. Yard Act got their name from the first level, which was Spring Yard Zone Act 1 of the video game Sonic the Hedgehog. I don't think I've ever played that. Singer James Smith and bassist Ryan Needham were living together. Apparently played a lot of Sonic the Hedgehog. ZZ Top before that with My Head's in Mississippi, and we heard Rosalia D'Souza with Carolina Carabella. Kimmett here. I hope you had a great weekend. Good morning and happy Monday, the last day of August. And coming up this hour, got the Staples Singers. I've got new Jack White. I've got new Leon Bridges. And I've got some Brandi Carlile as well. Staples Singers are going to come after this. Animal Collective, Golden Gal on FPK.
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1: 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She's upset because they keep changing the taste of Coke.

91.9 WFPK, another single from Jack White's latest album, Frozen Charlotte. That was Neighbors Blues. We heard I'll Take You There from the Staples Singers. That's good for a Monday morning, I feel like. Happy Monday morning to you. It's Kim. It's still on the way this hour. Music from the weather station and new music from Orville Peck. 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Told the West Sprockets coming up after Father John Misty's Real Love Baby, 91.9 WFPK.

91.9 WFPK. That's Leon Bridges from his new album, Happiness Anytime. The song is Light the Way. About that song and that album, he said it's not our job to solve all the problems of the world. Try to have a little light and happiness while you can. Toad the Wet Sprocket before that with Fall Down. This is Kimmett. Glad to be hanging with you on this Monday morning. Coming up, we're almost into 11 o'clock. And in that hour, we're going to play a live track from Sting. Sexy new single from Casey Musgraves, if you ask me. And some new Foo Fighters as well. 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And Louisville Palace presenting Ray LaMontagne Trouble 20th Anniversary Tour with the Weather Station. That's Sunday, September 6th at the Louisville Palace. 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All right, Brandi Carlile is coming up after the weather station. 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

91.9 WFPK. That's new Nicole Atkins there. The song is When the Night Falls from her new album, Drama. And WFPK presents Nicole Atkins October 10th at Whirling Tiger. We heard the Watson Twins before that with You and Me. And Sting live from Live Aid doing Driven to Tears. Kimmett here. Happy Monday. Happy last day of the month. Hoping it gets a little cooler in September. Just changing from August to September feels like it's going to be. Coming up this hour, music from The Selector. Got some Smokey Robinson and more from artists that will be performing at the Bourbon and Beyond Festival. That's going to include the new single from Kacey Musgraves. That's coming up in just a few. Father John Misty first with Total Entertainment Forever on 91.9 WFPK.

91.9 WFPK. Casey Musgraves will be playing that sexy new tune you just heard at the Bourbon and Beyond Festival Friday, September 25th. That song's called Mexico Honey, by the way. Peter, Paul, and Mary, they dig rock and roll music. And Father John Misty, total entertainment forever. Now, the song is I Dig Rock and Roll Music, but surely the three of them did. This is Kimmett, hoping you're digging this rock and roll music. Plenty of it coming up the rest of this hour. Going to include some Foo Fighters, going to include some Baby Rose. And in the next hour, we're going to hear new music from Eddie Ninevolt and from Slow Pulp as well. 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And the Fraser Kentucky History Museum presenting Louisville to Liberty, the Blackburns' Journey. It's a program and exhibit on Thornton and Lucy Blackburn, a couple who escaped slavery in Louisville, with the author who wrote their story and reps from the Unknown Project and Roots 101. Tuesday, September 15th. 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

91.9 WFPK, that's New Foo Fighters. The song is Window. AI says it's about emotional numbness, isolation, and how an unexpected connection can let light back into a heavy mind. I suppose that's a fairly good assessment of what the meaning of that song is. Foo Fighters is going to be at Bourbon and Beyond Thursday, September 24th. LCD Sound System was before that with Daft Punk. He's playing at my house. Selector James Bond before that. It's Kimmett, and I'm glad to be hanging out with you today. Thanks for being here. We're almost through with the 11 o'clock hour, but not quite yet. Nina Simone's going to happen, as is new music from Baby Rose. Before we get there, Smokey Robinson first with Cruisin' on 91.9 WFPK.

91.9 WFPK is proud to sponsor Bourbon and Beyond, returning this year with the Foo Fighters, Mumford & Sons, Chris Stapleton, and the Dave Matthews Band. 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

91.9 WFPK. Slow Pulp's got a new album coming out September 18th called Melody. And from that, we just heard the single Better Man. There are a lot of songs that are called Better Man, right? Not that there's anything wrong with that. There's many, many song titles that have multiple bands using that title for entirely different reasons. But you got your Better Man Pearl Jam, you got Little Big Town, got Paolo Nutini, and there's probably more. Hanky Panky by Joan Jett, and we heard Jalen Naganda, Doctrine of Love. It's Kimmett. Good afternoon, happy Monday, and all that on the way here. Got some Weezer, got some Talking Heads, got some Johnny Marr, and a new song from Sheryl Crow that features Jesse Wells. That Weezer's coming after Julia Jacklin, Pressure to Party on 91.9 WFPK.

91.9 WFPK. That's Valerie June with a new single, which is a interpretation of a blues standard or a blues traditional song called "Smokestack Lightning." And before that, Weezer with "The Good Life." It's Kimmett here, and on the way, Johnny Marr, Graham Coxon as well. And then in the 1 o'clock hour, we've got some new Dinosaur Jr. and a song from a band, or I should say an artist who went solo from her group. Sometimes going solo is good, sometimes it's not so good. It's very good in the case of this artist who spent 10 weeks at number one after making the break. 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And 91.9 WFPK is proud to sponsor the Depot at NoCo, hosting Surfside Summer Jams. It's every Thursday, May through September. This week features Shannon Vedder and the Sleepless Pilgrims with an opening vinyl set by DJ Matt Anthony. Details about this ticketless concert at the Depot at NoCo. And WFPK's All Request Mental Health Day happens the first Wednesday of each month. 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All Request Mental Health Day is made possible with support from the National Alliance on Mental Illness of Louisville. I've got talking

91.9 WFPK. That was Graham Coxon, originally of the band Blur, from the album put out early this summer, Castle Park. The song was Billy Says. Talking Heads before that, with Love Building on Fire. This is Kimmitz. I hope you're having a great Monday. And thanks for hanging out here with me, listening to tunes. What's left of this hour will have us listening to some My Morning Jacket. And once we get into 1 o'clock, new music from Dinosaur Jr. and that new single from Sam Bettens that I like so much. That's all coming up shortly. My Morning Jacket is coming after Johnny Marr. This is Dynamo on 91.9 WFPK.

Captain Christofferson. Buck Sergeant Newberry.

What an army, what an air force, what a marine, America. I never served my country.

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Bourbon & Beyond one-day general admission pass for Thursday. The Bacon Brothers, September 20th at the Louisville Palace. Pixies at Iroquois Amphitheater, September 22nd. Rock the Rocks, September 26th at Falls of the Ohio. The New Pornographers at Headliners, September 27th. And The Weeks at Headliners, September 10th. 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

91.9 WFPK. I'm not always sure what a song is about when I'm writing it. I guess the meaning will present itself at some point. That's what Jay Maskus says regarding the meaning of the song we just heard from Dinosaur Jr.'s new album, There Near. That song was Several Got Away. Laika before that with Almost Sleeping, and we heard We Were Never Alive by Bridget Calls Me Baby. This is Kimmett, and thanks for hanging out on the way this hour. Music from the Boss Man. Got some new music from Sam Bettens and new music from Widow Speak. Coming up in a few, we're going to hear some Dion Ferris, and that's who I was referring to earlier when I was talking about people being successful after leaving the band. It's a big deal, you know, if you've got some success, as she did in Arrested Development, and you want to go solo because you've got artistic differences or financial differences, and it's a big chance to take sometimes, but she had a big hit with the song you're going to hear right after this one, Father John Misty's Bored in the USA on 91.9 WFPK.

New Eels there. The song is Cap in Hand on 91.9 WFPK. And before that, Diane Ferris with the song that spent 10 weeks at number one on the mainstream charts. That's I Know. Kimmett here, still on the way this hour. Bleachers, Mid-Lake Monkeys as well. 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

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Bleachers coming up in just a few. And by the way, WFPK presents Bleachers at Andrew J. Brady Music Center. That's going to be Wednesday, September 30th. They're coming up right after Bruce Springsteen's Spirit of the Nights on FPK.

91.9 WFPK, that was Sam Bettens with the new song, or new version, I should say. It's called Sam's version of a song that was originally a 1995 release by his band K's Choice. It's the new mature re-examination. Bleachers before that with How Dare You Want More. WFPK presents Bleachers at Andrew J. Brady Music Center. That's going to be Wednesday, September 30th. This is Kimmett. I hope you've had a lovely Monday. I have enjoyed hanging out with you and listening to music with you, as always. Laura Shine's coming in just a few, so do stick around. She'll take you through the rest of the day. Before she gets here, you can hear the Monkees and new Widow Speak. And first, Midlake, Children of the Grounds on 91.9 WFPK.

In Paradise, that's Squeeze on WFBK, and they're going to be at Bourbon and Beyond this year, playing on that Saturday, September 26th. Simple Minds covering Patti Smith's Dancing Barefoot on WFBK. Well, good afternoon. Laura Shiner with you. I hope you had a good weekend. I did. We did a spontaneous trip to Nashville to see Brandi Carlile at Bridgestone Arena. It was an amazing show. If you're on socials, you've probably seen some footage from it. Just incredible, and I'll be talking a little bit more about that a little bit later on today's show. Plus a new song from a band out of Vienna. They're called My Ugly Clementine. They have a really nice garage kind of sound to them. Father John Misty for you first. Our artist of the day today, that is Josh Tillman, who goes by the name Father John Misty. And he's going to be performing at Bourbon and Beyond on Friday, September 25th. 5:10 p.m. to be exact on the Oak stage. We'll be playing one track per hour from Father John Misty. This goes back to his 2015 album called I Love You Honey Bear with Chateau Lobby No. 4 here on WFBK.

0: Brussels is Haunted. That's the latest from Echo and the Bunnymen here on WFPK. And Apples for Isaac is the name of their new album. You heard Florence and the Machine with What Kind of Man. And our featured artist today, that is Father John Misty, who's going to be at Bourbon and Beyond on Friday, September 25th. We are featuring a different Bourbon and Beyond artist each day leading up to the festival. Music from Neil Young, Johnny Blue Skies, and a really cool garage band type sound a group called My Ugly Clementine. We'll get to them for a WFPK Discovery Track.
1: 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The Bacon Brothers, September 20th at the Louisville Palace. Pixies at Iroquois Amphitheater, September 22nd. Rock the Rocks, September 26th at Falls of the Ohio. The New Pornographers at Headliners, September 27th. And The Weeks at Headliners, September 10th. 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
0: 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This week features Shannon Vetter and the Sleepless Pilgrims with an opening vinyl set by DJ Matt Anthony. Details about this ticketless concert at the Depot at NoCo.com. 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

latest from Johnny Blue Skies, Don't Let Go. That is Sturgill Simpson. And we've got a tune here for you for a WFBK Discovery track from a group out of Vienna, all-woman band called My Ugly Clementine. They have that kind of garage crunchy sound, very fun stuff. And this is from their album by the same title called Head in the Air, My Ugly Clementine on WFBK. I put

0: New Radicals. First new music in, oh, just 28 years or so. One Night Only. Break Loose, Break Free is the name of it from the new film called One Night Only. Tori Amos with Way Down and My Ugly Clementine. They're out of Vienna. And that is their new single, Head in the Air, also the name of the new album. Got music from Jack White, Robert Plant, and Alison Krauss, and Devin Gafilian coming up as well. And that's coming up next on WFPK. After the Covenant school shooting in Nashville, Oak Grove Medicine Show's Catch C-Core and public radio journalist David Green set out across America to start a conversation about guns, gun violence, and whether we can still find common ground. 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
0: Well, on this day in 2004, Green Day released the title track of their new album, American Idiot, as a single that was

Mysterious Ways from U2, WFBK. And we heard from the Cat Empire. They're an Australian band with So Many Nights. Good afternoon. I'm Laura Shine. Hope you had a good weekend. I did. I got to go see Brandi Carlile in Nashville. It was an incredible concert. And I'll be talking more about that a little bit later, plus playing something kind of special for you. So that's coming up. Also, our artist of the day today is Father John Misty. Josh Tillman is his name, but he goes by Father John Misty. We've been playing him for years now. In fact, this album goes all the way back to 2012, which is when I first heard of Father John. And he will be at Bourbon and Beyond on September 25th. That's the Friday show. And he'll be taking the stage, let's see, I wrote that down, somewhere around 5:10 p.m. That's on the Oak stage, before Mumford & Sons come on the stage. Goodness gracious. Anyway, we'll be featuring Father John Misty throughout today, and here's another track from him from that Fear Fun album, Hollywood Forever Cemetery Sings on WFPK.

0: That's Betty Chung and the song Bang Bang. Paul Nice edit on that. Blur with Turn It Up and Father John Misty, our featured artist today, who's going to be at Bourbon and Beyond this year, playing on Friday, September 25th. Hollywood Forever Cemetery Sings was the name of that tune. Got music from Tiny Habits, one of my favorite songs of the moment. Also a new tune from Lizzie McAlpine for WFPK Discovery Track, and an old fave from Daisy Jones and the Six coming up on WFPK.
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0: Happening tonight, Jack Harlow at Old Forster's Paris Town Hall at 7:30, Young Frankenstein at Iroquois Amphitheater at 7, and then tomorrow, Rio DeYoung, OG, at the Mercury Ballroom at 8. Wednesday, WFPK presents Drivin' and Cryin' with Laid Back Country Picker. That's at the Whirling Tiger at 8. Thursday, WFPK is proud to sponsor Shannon Vedder and the Sleepless Pilgrims at the Depot at NoCo at 7. And then on Friday, Down Rodeo with Stone Tribute Pilots at Mercury Ballroom. That happens at 8.
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0: 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Up next, we've got a tune here from Tiny Habits, and just a gorgeous new song. It's called Anything You Was, the new album Keepers, WFPK.

the latest from Susanna Hoff's Casablanca. Here's one from Lizzie McAlpine for a WFPK Discovery track. Her new album's called Angel. This is Ugly Things on WFPK.

0: Daisy Jones and the Six. That was an Amazon television series for a little while. It was a really great series, though. I loved it, based on the book by the same title, Daisy Jones and the Six. And that song's Regret Me, Houndmouth with Casino Bad Things, and a new tune from Lizzie McAlpine called Ugly Things from her new album, Angel. I want to talk about Brandi Carlile here in just a moment, because I went to see her over the weekend. We'll do that here in just a second.
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0: 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All Request Mental Health Day is made possible with support from the National Alliance on Mental Illness of Louisville, otherwise known as NAMI, and we'll be talking with one of their representatives that day as well. Well, so over the weekend, it was a Saturday morning, and we were trying to decide, what do we want to do with our day? And my wife, Teresa, said, well, you know, Brandi Carlile is playing at the Bridgestone Arena tonight in Nashville. Got this twinkle in her eye, and then I was like, oh my gosh, should we do this? And yes, she's only 3 hours away. We went, and it was an incredible show, just absolutely amazing. I've seen Brandi many times, but it's been a while, and I really didn't think she could get any better, but she did. It was really one of the best shows I've ever seen, not just in general, but for Brandi especially. And she talked a lot about, you know, being in Nashville, how other kids wanted to go to Disney World. She wanted to go to Nashville. She had always dreamed of being what she is now. And Dolly Parton was a big part of her music education. They were friends. Dolly recorded one of her songs. And so, you know, right on the heels of Dolly Parton's death, we all expected Brandi to talk about that, to maybe sing a song, maybe. Boy, did she ever. She sang three, actually. Coat of Many Colors with Sarah DeRose. She also performed Jolene with an incredible fiddle player with her named Jeb Bowe. And then she did I Will Always Love You, and that just brought the house.

Yeah, quite the standing ovation for that one. Brandi Carlile paying tribute to her friend, Dolly Parton, and there was a giant picture behind her right at that moment where she was giving Dolly a kiss on the cheek at the Bridgestone Arena. That happened this Saturday, which you've probably seen the footage. It's everywhere right now. People lost their minds, and of course, all of us crying our eyes out. She also performed this song, which was just beautiful, and it's an original. It's called Returning to Myself, also the title to Brandi's latest album, WFBK.

91.9 WFBK, that's Katie Herzig and her song Jack and Jill. Haven't heard from Katie in a long time. Need to look into seeing what else she's been up to. We also heard from The Head and the Heart with City of Angels. Our featured artist today is Father John Misty, great songwriter, sometimes compared to folks like Leonard Cohen, very wry music, very interesting stuff. And he's going to be at Bourbon and Beyond. That happens on Friday, September 25th is when he'll be making his appearance, playing at 5:10 in the afternoon that day, Father John Misty. And we're going to feature a song from his catalog. This is called Nancy From Now On. It's from the Fear Fun album on WFPK.

0: Brandon Flowers and the song Plans from the Thrasher album here on WFBK. Placebo before that with Every You, Every Me. Father John Misty, our featured artist today. He's going to be at Bourbon and Beyond on that Friday, September 25th at the Kentucky Expo Center. Nancy From Now On, one of my favorite tunes of his, goes back to the Fear Fun album. Another track from him in the next hour here on WFBK.
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0: 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Man, it is hot today. 96 degrees right now. Tonight, clear, muggy, low around 75. Sunny, even warmer tomorrow, high of 97. Heat index over 100 for tomorrow. Lars Shiner with you on WFPK. 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If it takes a lifetime on 91.9.

That's the latest from Goose. It's called Good Times, End Times, and they're going to be at Bourbon and Beyond, too. My God, everybody's going to be there. Modiste for you next, and their new album is called Nothing More Than a Machine. They released several singles before the album finally came out. That was earlier this month, and we're going to play another tune from it. This is called My Love from Modiste here on WFPK.

0: Sun and Moon, that's new from Danielle Ponder on WFPK. Everything Has Changed will be the name of the new album. Heard from Slater Kinney with Hurry On Home and Modiste. Another tune from their excellent new album, Nothing More Than a Machine. Great local band. And that song was called My Love. Got music from Pete Townsend as well as Charlie Crockett on the way, Gomez, and also our 5 o'clock shadow, a Patti Smith cover coming up today on WFPK.
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0: 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Gina Schock, drummer for the Go-Go's, was born on this day in 1957. She turned 69 today. She was born Regina Ann Schock in Baltimore, Maryland. Great drummer. Let's hear the song about the beat. Go-Go's WFPK.

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5: 5 o'clock Shadow and Original, followed by a cover tune. The original comes from the great Patti Smith, who released this song on her album called Dream of Life is what it was. 1988 is when that came out. And it became quite an anthem. People Have the Power. Case Lang Veers, that's Nico Case, Katie Lang, and Laura Veers, celebrating the 10th anniversary of their self-titled album. And the deluxe edition has a really great live version of it from them. So we're going to hear the original first, Patti Smith, WFBK.

Nice version of it. People Have the Power, Patti Smith cover from Case Lang and Veers. That is Nico Case, Katie Lang, Laura Veers together from the 10th anniversary of their self-titled album here on WFPK. Well, good afternoon, I'm Laura Shine. Thank you for joining me today. We'll be getting to our feature called My First Concert. Also, we'll be hearing from Van Morrison. He turns another year older today. First, though, Father John Misty, our featured artist of the day. Father John Misty, also known as Josh Tillman, that's his real name. And he's going to be at Bourbon and Beyond on Friday, September 25th. He'll be taking the Oak Stage at 5:10 p.m. that day. Great songwriter. This is from his album that was called Chloe and the Next 20th Century with Goodbye, Mr. Blue, WFPK.

0: stuff. That's from Bella White, A Sign in the Weather, name of the new album. We also heard from Father John Misty with Goodbye, Mr. Blue. Father John Misty, our featured artist today, and we feature a different Bourbon and Beyond artist each day until the festival. Kyle Meredith will have more music from Father John coming up tonight as he starts his show at 6 on WFPK.
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0: Happening tonight, Jack Harlow at Old Forester's Paris Town Hall, 7:30 p.m. Young Frankenstein's being shown at Iroquois Amphitheater at 8. And then Wednesday, WFPK presents Drivin' and Cryin' with Laid Back Country Picker. That's at the Whirling Tiger at 8. Thursday, WFPK's proud to sponsor Shannon Vetter and the Sleepless Pilgrims at the Depot at NoCo at 7. Friday, Down Rodeo with Stone Tribute Pilots will be at Mercury Ballroom. Joe McPhee, Ken Vandermark, and Chris Corsano Trio at the Kentucky Center for African American Heritage at 7. Perfect 10 Burlesque with Tsunami Samurai will be at Zanzibar. And World Fest gets underway on the Belvedere with the Arc Band, Kentucky Soul, Billy Muir, and many, many more.
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0: 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Sherlock Holmes and Dr. Watson tackle one of their most famous cases in this murderously fun adventure. September 9th through the 27th. 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Last dinner party, WFPK.

circuit. Played twice at the county fair. And the second time, Ben, our friend who worked the business end, said a guy from a label was there. There were two more like him at the next show, staring us down like hawks. And there was love in the air, and all the money was there, and we were going on tour with Candlebox.

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1: Welcome to My First Concert, where you tell the story of your first concert and we play the band or artist. And today we hear from John, who said his first concert was The Doors at Kiel Auditorium, St. Louis, 1968 or 69 thereabouts. He said, I'm old. They opened with Backdoor Man. Play that. Okay, John, here you go. The Doors, WFPK.

0: Joni Mitchell, Don Juan's Reckless Daughter on WFBK, title track to one of her many albums, and The Doors with Backdoor Man, John's first concert. And he said it took place 1968 or 69. He said, I'm old, I can't remember. Music from Jim James, Missing Persons, and also Justin Paul Lewis on the way. Then we'll turn things over to Kyle Meredith. He has AJR on his show tonight, and that's coming up at 6.
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0: 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And Kentucky Author Forum's 30th Anniversary Season with John Grisham, Governor Andy Beshear, political scholar Timothy Snyder, tech journalist Kara Swisher, and narrative historians Eric Larson and Nathaniel Philbrick. 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Going to have a clear sky evening, but it's going to be muggy, a low around 75, mostly

What a gorgeous song from Nick Drake, Pink Moon, here on WFPK. We also heard from Justin Paul Lewis, great new single called My Terrible Aim, Missing Persons, Walking in L.A., and Jim James, Come Again. Jim James is going to be in concert at the Brown Theater, November 28th. And Van Morrison, who turns 81 today, we heard a live version of his song, Sweet Thing. One more shine. Thank you so much for tuning in. Stay tuned. Kyle Meredith is next. Hope you have a great evening. We'll see you again tomorrow here on WFPK.

It's their first album since 2011. That is Social Distortion right there with Tonight's. The new record is called Born to Kill. Mary Chapin Carpenter's number two hits with I Take My Chances from back in 1992 on 91.9 WFPK. I'm Kyle Meredith. Good evening to you. AJR is going to be joining me tonight. Inhaler will be here. James Bay will be dropping by. It's That Kind of Nights. We'll also be reading your answers to the WFPK question of the day. The last time you wore a band t-shirt, and who was the band? 502-814-9375 to text me your answers. Pictures are welcome. You in a band t-shirt. My conversation with AJR on the way to kick things off. I'll also play a song from Kim Wilde that was written by her dad and brother. One from The Who that was the only Who song credited to both Pete and Roger. But right now, our featured artist of the day, we play him every hour. Looking forward to the show at Bourbon and Beyond. Here's Father John Misty. Well, you can do it without me. It's FPK.

0: 91.9 WFPK. I'm Kyle Meredith. Tonight, my guests, AJR. The brothers met, Jack and Ryan stopped by to talk about their entire career, how they've embraced the type of audiences they've received, and how that's even changed over the years. Our full interview, you can watch at WFPK.org.
1: People's goals, I think, have changed a little bit, at least like artists that we're friends with and artists we look up to. I think a lot of times it's no longer, let me be on every radio station and everybody on planet Earth know my name and be a fan of me. And instead, there's been almost a splintering of the music industry where there's like, from an artist perspective, I care about having fans that really love me. Even if it's a smaller number, that's okay. But like, if they really on socials and they really come out to shows and they dissect the music, there's kind of like a certain passion there that, okay, that's okay if I don't get middle America. Or if you like choose, you know, a certain, okay, maybe they're not going to be the biggest fan of what I'm doing. But if these people really are passionate about it, then it's kind of worth it. And I think that there's been a little bit of, magic in the air in the last probably 10 years, like right around when social media took off, because now you have more instant feedback. Instead of seeing numbers of these charts that we're charting, it's more about, I see instant feedback. This is how much people love what I make. I get

0: AJR with that smash hit bang here on 91.9 WFPK. I'm Kyle Mira talking with Jack and Ryan from AJR about, well, all about their career. How they have a really great penchant for writing about that coming of age moment in our lives. 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
1: I think maybe even on past albums too, we've mentioned eighth grade. What is that? It's like right in the middle there at your most awkward time where you're the most kind of in free fall. All right, I'm going to make my friends. I'm going to decide who I am as a person. You're kind of starting there. So you're very vulnerable at that age. So that's kind of the age I go to when it's like I'm about to become an adult and I'm a pre-adult. It's really interesting. For some reason, that's just where my mind goes to.
2: Yeah, I think we have a lot of songs like 3 o'clock Things or Humpty Dumpty. There's a lot of songs about that. What's the real me and what's the me that I project to everybody and what's the actual me? And going back to eighth grade, I think that's probably the most formative time where you're trying to figure out what's the real me. Am I just a collection of all the cool kids at school and I'm just kind of mirroring what they do? You're like the most vulnerable. You're the most nothing that you'll ever be in your life, except when you were like an infant. You know, you're just like, I have no thoughts. I'm just media and, you know, and other kids and my parents. And let me try to make a personality out of it.

0: 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I'm Kyle Meredith talking with the Mett Brothers. 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
1: Neo Theater album. It starts with "Your Eyes Are Open," and basically this sort of Disney close harmony choir. And we really wanted people to go, "Oh, where'd you sample that from?" And we wanted to say we actually created that. We thought that was sort of a new cool step in music. But we thought this was great. And this sound of the close harmony female sort of like Bette Midler boogie woogie bugle boy, that's something that we thought of when we were like in college, even before we made the Neo Theater record. Maybe we were back doing the click of like, we know we want to do this. We're not quite good enough musicians yet. We said, okay, now is the time. I think we've done our homework and we can really, really achieve it. And Ryan, actually, all the credit to him, arranged those harmonies by himself.
2: Yeah.
1: And I'm not sure how he figured it out, but he did a good job.
2: I think it was a lot of trial and error. I think it's about the way it's sung. It's not, "Come on, guys." It's "Come on, guys."
1: Yeah.
2: You know, it's very soft and like subtle. The harmonies are like weird sixth and seventh and jazz chords. And then on top of that, I think we just learned how to produce it in a more realistic way of how they used to sound, where it was all mid and no high and low.

0: That's AJR with 3 o'clock things here on 91.9 WFPK. 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

Changed my life. 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

0: Jackal.
1: So I'm in Boggs. There are children in Mexico who have already been up for 3 hours making clothes for corporate America.

That's the Goldie remix of Bush's Swallowed right there on 91.9. Had Ronnie Jordan's The Jackal before it. Of course, famously lip-synced by Allison Janney's CJ Craig on The West Wing. Stevie Wonder in that set as well. Thanks again to AJR with that full interview at WFPK.org and the Kyle Meredith With podcast. Inhaler, join me next hour here on 91.9. Programming support, that comes from Bourbon and Beyond. Returning this year with the Foo Fighters, Mumford & Sons, Chris Stapleton, Dave Matthews Band. Over 100 artists from September 24th through the 27th at the Kentucky Expo Center. Past information and other details at bourbonandbeyond.com. Kyle Meredith, that's me. Let's see, Inhaler joins me next hour. Before that, we got some Jade Bird and Big Thief. We'll also have more from our featured artist of the day, Father John Misty, who plays Bourbon and Beyond. We're playing him every hour. This artist also playing Bourbon and Beyond. Here's the latest from Casey Musgraves, the title track to Middle of Nowhere. It's WFPK Louisville.

0: The next point is very important about the name of your son, because we were very surprised that you called it Jack Names the Planet and not Jack Names the Planet New Vera, because that's a good name for a planet.
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0: shouldn't be here.
1: Why is that, Alan?
0: I'm not supposed to be within 200 feet of a school.
1: What?
0: Or Chuck E. Cheese.

Orville Peck's newest album is called Mule. That's Too Little Too Late. He's got some guest stars on this one, too. Emmylou Harris joins him on the record. Noah Cyrus, Allison Russell. At Ashes, Jack Names the Planet before that from the soundtrack to Angus, 1995. And Unknown Mortal Orchestra with Honeybee in that set as well. I'm Kyle Meredith here on FPK. Going to be talking with the band Inhaler here in just a few moments. We have our WFPK question of the day. The last time you wore a band t-shirt, and who was the band? It feels like a trick question to me, because like every day, almost, basically. In fact, Mary Shell Smith agrees with me. I wear band shirts almost exclusively. Josh Ritter, Isbell, Lake Street Dive. I could go 2 months without doing laundry. Shell sent a picture of her in the J.D. McPherson t-shirt. Chris Hayes says, Trampled by Turtles, and he has a cover band called Run Over by Reptiles. Jay Ignacio sent us a picture of him in his Breeders shirt from their Last Splash tour as 94. 502-814-9375. Here are the Pogues on FPK Louisville.

0: It's 91.9 WFPK, and good evening. Kyle Meredith here. Tonight, my guest, the band Inhaler. They're actually going to be here in town in Louisville for Bourbon & Beyond later this year. I'm very excited to see them because they've got a brand new album, their sophomore record called Cuts & Bruises, which we got to talk all about in an interview that you can watch at WFPK.org, and getting into its themes of nostalgia.
1: We started playing when we were so young. Like, there's a couple songs in the album that are about being in a band and like the experience of it. And Now You Got Me is like about that pact that you make right at the beginning of it all, and that makes us feel nostalgic. You know, like we've been playing for so many years. Like some of us have been together for like 10 years. Having that kind of be the talking point of some of the songs, you're just inevitably going to go back there and look for it. You know, I guess you're meant to be looking forward on your second album, but we were looking backward.
2: And then I think when we got into the second album and we had got to tour the first album after like lockdown kind of ended, then it was just all we could write about. So we just wrote about being on the road. And then if it wasn't that, it was before. And that's probably where the nostalgia comes from, because it's like,
1: sometimes you have to consult your past in order to figure out your future, you know, something stupid like that, I don't know.

0: and Haler, they'll be playing Bourbon and Beyond later this year. That's track These Are the Days, the leadoff single to their sophomore record, Cuts and Bruises. It's 91.9 WFPK, Kyle Meredith, talking with the Irish band about this sophomore record. And again, the full interview when you subscribe to the Kyle Meredith With podcast.
1: I remember reading something where, like, Bob Dylan kind of said, like, I have all these ideas for songs, and if they don't turn into songs quickly, I kind of just let those songs go. And, like, I don't even archive them. I just, like, just destroy them in my head and just never go back there. I'm sure that can't be true. If you have an amazing part for something, it's going to come up. Like, I think Paul McCartney said he does that all the time. He thinks one of the reasons the Beatles songs were so catchy and so good was that they didn't have phones and they couldn't record every little bit that they were doing. So they'd write a song and then they'd write down what they could and they'd remember what they could. And the next day they'd come in and be like, oh, what was that bit? And they'd just sing a very like simplified version of it. And it would be very catchy. And like, you know, you only remember the great bits. You don't remember like average stuff.
2: For making that song, it always reminds me of Fashion with David Bowie. It's got that brooding 80s lick to it. Though I'm

0: It's Inhaler, Just to Keep You Satisfied. That's a leadoff cut to their newest record, Cuts and Bruises. It's 91.9 WFPK. I'm Kyle Meredith and hanging out with the bands Elijah Hewson and the gang. And again, our full interview when you subscribe to the Kyle Meredith With podcast or watch it in full at WFPK.org. And there's this tradition, if you've seen them live, especially in the past year or so, a few years of their fans making hats specifically for every gig and chucking them on the stage.
1: We don't even make them. The fans just bring them to the gigs. I don't even know where it started. It started
2: just throw them on stage.
1: They just throw them on stage. It's become like a thing now that they just do.
2: But it's only in the US.
1: We love it.
3: I think we just thought it was an American thing, but it seems like it's just at our shows.
1: Yeah, it started in America and then on the last tour. And then by the end, we had like 1,000 cowboy hats on the bus. Our tour manager, Gary, was just like, lads, what are we going to do with all these hats? So we just gave them back to fans and
3: Give the same hat to the same fans.
1: Yeah. But it's great to see that like there's a community. Like even seeing the people line up outside the gigs, like they'll line up from like 12 the night before and like all sleep on the curb and like talk to each other about music and whatever. And it's like we're like you're absolutely nuts for doing that. But it's great to see that. It's lovely. Like it's.

Her name is Asniv Korkijan, but you know her as Bedouin. That's new from her record, Neon Summer Skin, with One Right Thing. On FPK, had Paul Thorne and Regina Spektor before that. Thanks again to Inhaler. Full interview, WFPK.org, and the Kyle Meredith With podcast. James Bay joins me next hour here on 91.9, where we get programming support from Kentucky Select Properties, a locally owned independent real estate company where experienced professionals are ready to help clients successfully navigate the home buying and selling process. 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Kyle Meredith, that's me. James Bay joins me next hour. Before that, though, we're going to play some brand new Olivia Rodrigo. She just did the Daisy Chain Festival over the weekend. That's a festival she put on, female fronted and led, raised $20 million. She has a brand new song inspired by a Handmaid's Tale character. Some Monrovia, too. Right now, our featured artist of the day ahead of his show at Bourbon and Beyond, it's Father John Misty and Ballad of a Dying Man.

0: What's he doing?
1: I don't know. What are you doing? There's enough banging there to send us all to Jesus. If I'm gonna die, I'm gonna die comfortable.